And now you do what they told ya. And now you do what they told ya. And now you do what they told ya, you're under control. Do what they told ya. Those who died are justified for wearing the badge, they're the chosen ones. You just

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Remember when you loved me. 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

0: 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It's so bright. Oh no, dear. I'm reminded of the
1: trap days.
0: See, I just can't, dear. No, no.
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0: Shutter curtain. Shutter curtain. Shutter curtain. Shutter curtain. Shutter curtain. 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

Yeah. 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Yeah, I'm playing in a band called Spost. Yeah. To me, it's like when the music starts, it's like I go deep in some kind of way. We all go deep, I feel. We walk around in some kind of old house. Maybe it's my grandfather's, my father's family's old house, something like that is fundamental. Finding stuff in the walls, maybe an old gun or something that was used in the war, and I don't know what's going to happen there, but just keep on finding, not knowing what really is happening behind the curtain, and just keep on walking through these old walls and playing and singing and getting depressed and being happy at the same time, just finding all these kind of energies around there. Just beyond the surface, maybe it's just keep building the house. Yeah, it's like that. And at some point, maybe within an hour or two, maybe you got that.

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1: Suits.
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1: Suits.
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1: It's moot.
4: What if world peace were within your reach?
1: I'm gonna stop you right there. 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

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If you look like you might still have a tan, though, there'll be confusion and exclusion all year round, yo. Yeah, yeah, yeah. In the valleys, yeah. I was always promised allies. Tell me where to find the balance. Tell me where the silver linings. I mean, you can see the planets from the mountain, though. Where we yodel and where dindles all day long.